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0: 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No one in America should ever lose their home because they can't pay a tax.
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0: This isn't just bad policy. It's unjust and immoral. 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
1: 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We can and we must abolish property taxes. Let's create a system that actually respects ownership.
0: But how do we fund schools and essential services without property taxes?
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0: Abolishing property taxes is about more than money. It's about freedom, security, and restoring the American dream.
1: When you pay off your home, it should be yours, no strings, no hidden rent, and no fear of losing it because of a tax bill.
0: 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Where does it start?
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0: Let's end the tax that never ends and protect what we've worked so hard to earn.
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0: 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If not, you're missing out on the largest variety of frozen foods, puja items and fresh snacks in the entire state of Ohio. 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Bombay Grocers, we are here for you. 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

0: Hello, my fellow Ohioans. 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
0: 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It's unjust and immoral. 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
1: 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We can and we must abolish property taxes. Let's create a system that actually respects ownership.
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0: Abolishing property taxes is about more than money. It's about freedom, security, and restoring the American dream.
1: When you pay off your home, it should be yours, no strings, no hidden rent, and no fear of losing it because of a tax bill.
0: 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Where does it start?
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0: Let's end the tax that never ends and protect what we've worked so hard to earn.
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These studies also indicate that an alkaline environment within the human body is optimum for the functioning of the immune system, making the body more resilient against stress, toxins, and viruses. 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
0: 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It's about freedom, security, and restoring the American dream.
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0: 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Where does it start?
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If not, you're missing out on the largest variety of frozen foods, puja items and fresh snacks in the entire state of Ohio. The friendly folks at Bombay Grocers not only stock fresh vegetables 3 times a week, but we also have a huge line of Ayurvedic items that no one else carries in the state. So what are you waiting for? Come on in to Bombay Grocers and let the pioneers of Indian grocery serve all your household needs. We are conveniently located at 11965 Lebanon Road, Cincinnati, Ohio. 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

0: 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Today we're discussing something that affects every homeowner in Ohio, property taxes.
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0: 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It's unjust and immoral. 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
0: Abolishing property taxes is about more than money. It's about freedom, security, and restoring the American dream.
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0: 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Where does it start?
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